0: radical.
1: Connecté.
2: From the man I got a little church and a little thing, brother. Nothing I reach where.
3: I reach, sir. Because the warrior them good, I wonder how nothing I plug up, brother.
2: Nothing I reach.
3: The man shibble down.
2: I hope you run the thing, brother.
3: Me,
2: I hope you run it.
3: I mean, if you're in the place.
2: The man a car meal, brother.
3: Car meal.
2: Let's see the man third. She want turn for me, brother.
3: True, man. Get some me fair in the place.
2: You talk to church boy, you coming.
3: No, never talk to him.
2: Any.
3: And tell you the things better than that.
2: Any. Style him.
3: Now deal with him, brother.
4: Wagwan family.
3: Wagwan, what?
2: Any more to heal for you, brother. The man I say you're a clown. Yeah. That's what I say, dada.
3: Yes,
2: and then I mean, I tell. When I say I get weak, boy.
3: Weak. Like him badness, shibble down.
2: Shibble down.
3: For the church close.
2: And that's what I say, dada. Allow me to tell.
3: I
2: tell the man, no, allow me to tell.
3: I will tell.

0: Him kill all the whole of the youth, them dog. Yo, John, no dog, yo. Yo, John, I'm a son, come and tell me I'm staying any other man come out, dog. Yo, John, them kill my son, star.
1: Yo, killer, the boy get away.
0: Yo, we're not going to run him down.
1: Yo, tell him, brother.

0: Gaba to Gaba Gaba.
1: Yeah. When them say big money, them boy, that's why I mean use them. When they say big money, they want my tight bills back, grand back. We never.
0: Stop your coffee, so, come now.
1: That's why I make a couple of
2: drinks.
1: Yeah, what's up with this?
3: Yeah,
4: man, you have to go get
3: the youth, man, youth.
4: No, I want.
3: Kill that, walk. I like when them do it together.
4: Yeah.
5: Yeah.
3: Yeah. No,
0: walk, boy.
3: No, we never catch that. We don't catch that clean, sorry.
0: I'm me fear in the place. And you never.
3: Man, yeah.
0: No, I licky flicky, man, and fear. Fear in the place. Today, you don't know that.
6: That the Naira one.
4: All right, action. Drop.
7: Decolonización mental. 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Yeah.

0: 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You need to, because you are.
1: Give me a break.
0: A break, you want a break now?

It's December 6, 2014. We're going to drive across LA and hit every wedding we possibly can. It's going to be awesome. And we're late. What's the door for you, Mr. Madden?

0: your life in the daytime is over. There's eyes on you everywhere. You know that, right? I'm watching you. My crew's watching you. You know your little homies? They pissed off. They mad at you, bro. Your name is mud on the streets.
1: Oh, I know who you are.
2: You don't know me.